0: positive vibrations out there. You get me?
1: Don't be shaking more.

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'Cause I can still hear her saying,

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Wanna make you mine. 4, 5, 6, come on and get your kicks. Now you don't need

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We had just started World War III.

another. Why not live together? 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Respect women of the world.

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The Western Desert lives and breathes in 45 degrees.

the bomb, drop the bomb. When truth and rights I teach to the nation, I may tell the youth them tear far from guns and ammunition. Don't be wrong. Don't make my mistake be a downfall when you ban the prison wall and a ball. Listen this.